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1: A diamond can make a statement. 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

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And now you do what they told you. And now you do what they told you.

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A diamond.

0: can make a statement. A diamond from Wainwright Jewelers makes a powerful one. It says this wasn't an impulse purchase. You actually have to go there. It says you thought enough to make a trip to find something really special. You found it. You chose it. Open the box.
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Another one bites the dust. 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
1: 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Canadians face the repercussions of an early frost. Will this be a bump in the road? Bring a stop to their journey? Or did they get an early reminder that it was time to beat the rush and schedule an expert service appointment at their local Toyota dealer? Because it's time to swap those tires, get that oil checked, and store those summer tires until warm days return. 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

said, are you gonna be my girl? It's a 1, 2, 3, take my hand and come with me, because you look so fine that I really wanna make you mine. 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